0: just watch the stick of the go through it.
1: Yeah, I want to put him.
0: Sorry.

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So, ladies and gentlemen, please close your telephone. I'm going to take quite a while. So, stay, relax, and then you can enjoy the rest of the day up to 10 o'clock. So, we have a lot of guests here today, representing the Premier of South Australia, the newly elected member for the seat of Morialta, l'Onorevole Matthew Marozzi, the Minister for Multicultural Affairs and Member for the Elder, the Honourable Nadia Glancy, the Member for the seat of Attlee, l'Onorevole Jane Robertson, the Member for the seat of Dunstan, the Honourable Cressida Holland, the Member for the seat of Port Adelaide, and un squillanese, l'Onorevole Clary Rich, the Leader of the Opposition and Member for the seat of Schubert, l'Onorevole Ashton Hearn, the Federal Member for the seat of Sturt, l'Onorevole Claire Glutenham, the Federal Member for the seat of Miking, l'Onorevole Tony Zappia, il Console d'Italia Ernesto Pianelli, the Mayor of the City of Campbelltown, a Worship Jim Whittaker, the Deputy Mayor of the City of Campbelltown, Mrs. Elna Leonbruno, the Mayor of the City of Norwood, Pineham and St. Peter's, His Worship Robert Deer, the CEO of Adelaide Cemetery Authority, Michael Robertson, representing Blackwell Funeral, Pineham, Ivana Beltrame, the Manager Director of the Salandra Group of Companies, Mrs. Loredana Salandra, the CEO of Serafino Wines, Comandatore Serafino Maglieri, with his wife Letizia, Comandatore Don Todino, with his wife Connie, CEO Oscalzi Produce and Acqua Filetti, Pat Scalzi, representing Romeo Foodland and Manager of the Foodland Rostreva, Frankie Aiello, CEO of Pasta Sanremo, Pasquale Ferraro, representing Scarpantoni Wine, Michael Scarpantoni, the Principal of St. Francis of Assisi School, Scott March, the Chairperson of SAMIEC, Luisa Grego, the President of Radio Italiana 531, Clementina Maione, the President of the Molinara Social and Sports Club, John Baldino, the President of the Campania Club, Ross Dieso, President of COISET, Lina Scalfino, Cavaliere Teresa Dell'Acqua Leonardi, COO

0: La seconda lettura è tratta dalla lettera di San Paolo Apostolo ai Filippesi, è letta in inglese da uno studente della scuola San Francesco, Alessio Menechella.
1: A reading from the letter of St. Paul to the Philippians. If our life in Christ means anything to you, if love can persuade it all, or the spirit that we have in common, or any tenderness and sympathy, then be united in your convictions and united in your love. With a common purpose and a common mind, that is the one thing which would make me completely happy. There must be no competition among you, no conceit, but everybody is to be self-effacing. Always consider the other person to be better than yourself, so that nobody thinks of his own interest first, but everybody thinks of other people's interests instead. In your minds, you must be the same as Christ Jesus. His state was divine, yet he did not cling to his equality with God, but emptied himself to assume the condition of a slave, and became as men are. And being as all men are, he was humbler, yet even to accepting death on a cross. But God raised him high, and gave him the name which is above all other names, so that all beings in the heavens, on earth, and in the underworld, should bend the knee at the name of Jesus, and that all tongues should acclaim Jesus Christ as Lord, to the glory of God the Father, the word of the Lord.
0: In piedi.

0: 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Brothers and sisters, for the last 3 days we have been reflecting on various themes, preparing ourselves for this beautiful feast. And today, as we are here celebrating this feast, I'm sure some of us who have gone to Mondivergine, to that mountain, and prayed, would recollect the beautiful memories that we have there. When we look at our beautiful Madonna and look into her eyes, wherever we are sitting in this church, it looks like as if she is looking at us individually. And that is the love she has for every child that Jesus gave her as her child. And that is why it's not just humans that she loves. This universe in which we live, everything is beautiful for our loving Madonna. 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Brothers and sisters, the gospel that we heard today gives us an opportunity to understand where do we find ourselves in this gospel. The father asked 2 children to go and work in the vineyard. For those of us who are winemakers, who have vineyards, we can understand this gospel. The first son says, yes, but does not go. The second son says, no, but he goes. And in this we understand, maybe we find ourselves a little bit of both. Sometimes we say to someone, yes, we're going to do it, don't worry. And sometimes we say, oh my God, I'm sorry, I forgot all about it. And some other times we say, no, I'm not going to do it. And then we say, it's all right, maybe I can do it. Jesus gives us a lesson to this beautiful story. When we look at our own lives, what we were 10 years back, what we were 20 years back, and today what we are people who are evolving. We are people who are changing. We must have had some friends in the past who were in a certain type of way, doing things in a certain type of way. And today we find a great change in their lives. They've changed for the better. They've changed for themselves. They've changed for their families. They have changed with their relationship with God. They have changed with their relationship with neighbor. The gospel tells us in a beautiful way, just as we don't want to be judged, let us not judge others. Because God can work miracles. God can change people. And we perhaps would have read, heard, and watched testimonies of people who have changed their lives. for the better and joined their hands and made up for the relationships, joined their hands and made up in their life with the relationship with God and neighbor. E proprio questa l'essenza del nostro salire sul monte sacro di Monte Vergine. 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Dear brothers and sisters, like the first son in the gospel, many drift away from God, but come back because they feel the love of a mother who does not ignore them. They feel the love of Mary, who always wants us to come back to her son. So today, as we celebrate this feast with the theme, Maria, Mother of the Universe, allora, il cosmo non è una discarica. It's not a dumping ground. The universe is not a dumping ground, but it's a sanctuary, un santuario. 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Dear brothers and sisters, today as we celebrate this feast, let us love the universe in which we are living. Let us love the earth on which we are living. We know what's happening in the world today. There are meetings after meetings for global warming. How can we preserve our life on earth? How do we treat our Mother Earth? What is our responsibility? For many years, people have been born, people are dying. The earth has preserved itself. We live in a world where we do not understand what's happening next. Well, for those of you who live in Melbourne, we always say Melbourne has four seasons in a day. We don't know when it's winter, we don't know when it's summer. Suddenly it rains and we go out with umbrella and it's sunny. We come back in, it starts raining again. We understand it's going to be summer soon, but we know sometimes summers are cold, winters are warm. As we honor Mary, let us also honor the land on which we are living. As we say, Mary, Mother of the Universe, let us take care of our universe. Let us take care of our land and not treat it as a dumping ground, but a place which God gave us to live on. Chiediamo oggi l'amore di Maria. Ci doni occhi per vedere Cristo nei nostri fratelli e sorelle e occhi per scorgere l'opera del Creatore in questo meraviglioso universo. So, dear brothers and sisters, the same hands that held the infant king of the universe are open to hold our anxieties, our prayers, and our hopes. Let us leave this holy place determined to be like the son who actually did the father's will. May Madonna di Monte Vergine pray for us, our families, and I thank you, dear devotees, for keeping this devotion alive. We thank the committee for keeping us and keeping this devotion alive in a way we can come and pray and have our sacred space with our dear Madonna. Having said this, this did not happen in this church, all right? There was a young man who was there, and during the collection time, and we all put our hands in the pocket, don't we? He put his hand in the pocket and was searching which coin he should remove. He's trying to feel which is the smallest coin, not the $2 one, not the size, but the amount. Finally, after putting his hand, when the collection tray came, he put the coin, ding, the sound came, all right. And the tray was there. Someone touched him from the back and said, Mike, and gave him $20. He was very happy. He put the $20 in. And he said, grazie, grazie. And the tray went. After the tray went, again he said, grazie mille. The man said, don't thank me so much. The $20 fell out from your pocket.
1: Ora c'è la prima colletta.

0: avuto un problema un po' tecnico, però
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2: Hello, hello,
1: e,
2: ladies.
1: E chi non conosce Emilio Pappa?
2: Hello, everyone.
1: Hello.
0: Buongiorno.
1: Emilio, you are here today to promote your program, your show,
2: yep.
1: Immigrati, la nostra storia.
2: Yeah, yeah. So yeah. I put a little table and little sign up there with the Immigrati and... trying to, you can buy some tickets today if you
1: okay.
2: like. Yep, you come
1: down. Emilio, questa è la terza volta that you do this show.
2: It is.
1: Is that right?
2: Time. That's correct.
1: That's correct. Yep, I've been to all of them.
2: I have you?
1: Yeah,
2: oh,
1: I have. Well
2: done.
1: Well,
2: you're going to come again, are you?
1: Now, when I spoke to you proprio al principio, when you were doing il primo,
2: yeah.
1: tu hai detto che volevi fare qualcosa per onorare il tuo papà. And his story, that quando lui è venuto dall'Italia,
2: yeah.
1: is that right?
2: Well, it's a story about all our families, really. Oh, it's a bit loud, yeah. When I got together with Rose and Joe to write the story, you know, we all had sort of different upbringings, you know, like
1: yeah.
2: My family was a little bit different from Rose's and Joe, obviously, but had all the same mix, really. So, but it was related around music
1: yeah.
2: and storytelling. So,
1: questo spettacolo questa volta is it the same as the other two? A little bit, bit different.
2: We've changed it a little bit, because you know, with Rose, she does go out into the crowd and. You know, she sort of mixes it up a little bit. So there's different stories.
1: Yeah.
2: But we've also had a few different musicians come in now. We have the wonderful Nina V.
1: Okay.
2: Yeah, she's got a magnificent voice. Mm. And Larry playing guitar. So,
1: And you sing and play guitar.
2: I do.
1: You're multi-talented. I've seen you many times singing and playing guitar.
2: So I'm actually one of the vocalists in it.
1: Yeah, and
2: I play guitar as well. So
1: you know, when we saw the first show, quando abbiamo visto il primo,
2: si.
1: La linea, the line that stuck with us, and to this day we still use it. Quando parliamo dei nostri amici australiani,
2: yep.
1: they're just not like us.
2: Yeah, that's, that's right. Well, Rose makes the point of it during the show. We say, so brava gente.
1: Yeah, so brava gente, ma non sono come noi.
2: Exactly.
1: And we still use it to this day.
2: Yeah, I know.
1: Because you know what, we can... possiamo dirlo in italiano when we don't want the Australians to understand.
2: That's right.
1: So it's just a little Italian thing between us.
2: I know.
1: So se voi venite alla festa oggi e ancora non avete comprato i biglietti per questo spettacolo 21 novembre.
2: Yeah, it's all right. The 21st of November. I have a few tickets here that that we are also selling at the Radio Italiana.
1: At the Radio Italiana.
2: So,
1: il prezzo?
2: Radio Italiana doing a special price for $60 today. So they're $64 if you go online with Eventbrite.
1: Mm.
2: And there's also the front row tickets, which are a little bit more expensive, $86.40. It's selling really, really well.
1: Really well, that's good. So se venite, Emilio si trova next door to the radio.
2: I am right next to the
1: radio. Trovate la radio e trovate Emilio. Comprate i biglietti perché questa storia è una storia di tutti noi che siamo venuti dall'Italia.
2: That's right.
1: Including me.
2: It is a beautiful story.
1: It's a beautiful story, so congratulations.
2: Rose Sinesi does a wonderful job telling the story.
1: Yeah.
2: Of Antonia Maria Martino coming here in 1960s.
1: Yeah, that's right.
2: And there's a wonderful story around that as well. So.
1: There's a lot of emotion attached because, Rita, when one of the bits in this is when there was the World Cup, wasn't it?
2: Exactly.
1: If you are an immigrant, who do you support? Do you support Italy? Do you support Australia? Do you wave both flags and sort
2: that's
1: of
2: right.
1: stuff?
2: I mean, look, everyone's got a story. For me, it was... when I went to Italy, I backpacked around with a good friend of mine, John Figadenti, and it was right at the end of our trip you know, we were sitting on the plane, a Qantas plane, and then there was a song still called Australia Home. Although I enjoyed Italy and the pasta and all my family, you know, I knew that Australia was my home.
1: Yeah.
2: But, you know, I can only be grateful for our parents, well, my parents coming here to give me that life here and celebrating. Yeah. And this is story. This is what Immigrate la nostra storia
1: is about. Because they did go back to Italy. Yep. But the problem is once you then have migrated here, I feel you, you've got your own family here.
2: See.
1: Your children are married with grandchildren.
2: Exactly.
1: So you're torn between... You know, la patria, but you're then torn because your family is now here.
2: Yeah, yeah.
1: So it's very, very hard. Very hard. But
2: So, you know, I think there's a little line in the story that Mario Marino, the drummer, his father said that, you know, voi state andando qua, ma in the Venice or Zanga
1: Mia. Yeah, that's right.
2: So, you know, he says that really well too.
1: Yeah.
2: And that's what it's about. Isn't it? It's just the new generation.
1: Yeah.
2: It's about what our parents and, you know, people that were born in Italy came here and sacrificed a lot.
1: And we've got to be grateful that our parents brought us here. You know, I come from southern Italy.
2: Oh, do you?
1: Right, southern Italy.
2: Yeah, yeah.
1: The biggest production there is olive trees. And I said to my mother once, if we hadn't come to Australia, what do you think I'd be doing in Italy? She goes, you'd be with your bum up in the air like the other women collecting olives.
2: Oh,
1: that's what you would be doing, and that's probably true.
2: Yeah.
1: That's probably true. So thank God my father had the initiative to come here.
2: Exactly.
1: And, you know, we've had a better life. We've had a good life, although this is not it's not my country of birth.
2: Yep,
1: but in any event, it's still what we call home.
2: Look, you know what, for me, I'm Australian. I say I'm Australian and Italo-Australian. And, but, you know, the culture, I mean, I was brought up with the music.
1: Yeah.
2: So my father loved Italian music. So I know all the valzere, the tanghi, the tarantellas, the, you know, all the, I mean, I sing all the Napoletani songs.
1: Oh, I love it when the last time I saw you was when you did the Mark Anthony show.
2: I was very lucky that I got to sing with Mark Anthony.
1: Yeah.
2: I performed with him for about 20 years.
1: Yeah, I know. So, you've been as involved as long as he has.
2: You know, I was always his backup singer. And,
1: So he's cut you out of a job now that he's not singing anymore.
2: Well, he's actually playing, because I run the Chevy Tones.
1: Yeah.
2: And Mark's singing with the Chevy Tones
1: now
2: and then. So.
1: Yeah.
2: We're at the Founders New Year's
1: Not
2: Eve.
1: That long ago.
2: New Year's Eve, we're at the Founders with Teresa.
1: Oh, okay.
2: Yeah, and that should be good fun.
1: Yeah. No, fabulous. Well, you know, you're a local talent here in Adelaide.
2: Yeah.
1: So keep it up. We don't have to have all these interstate acts. We've got our own.
2: Oh, look, you know, I've been a musician here in Adelaide.
1: A long
2: and
1: time.
2: And we have world class. We've got Joe James, Joe Kutila. You know, he's traveled the world. He's such a talented.
1: Yeah.
2: And he's our music director for this show.
1: Yeah.
2: And, very, very talented people.
1: Yeah.
2: So.
1: Well, we wish you success with it.
2: Thank you.
1: I'll be there cheering you on.
2: Yeah.
1: So, 21 November at the, what's that church called?
2: Future, it's called Futures.
1: Future Church.
2: Futures Theatre. So, they obviously there's their church on a Sunday, but on the Saturday, they have it open for anybody.
1: Yeah.
2: So we're going to do it at the Norwood and the other, but with the Norwood there wasn't enough room. This is a beautiful theatre.
1: Yeah.
2: Have big
1: and we need to say, per voi a casa se volete andare, the Futures Church is a hop, step and a jump from the Marquee Club.
2: Yep.
1: Yeah, the other side of the lights.
2: That's right. And there's plenty of parking. Easy. And it's a beautiful sound.
1: Yeah.
2: You know, you don't have to wear your glasses because there's a big digital screen.
1: So as Rose said, ci vediamo lì.
2: Oh, that's right.
1: Thank you.
3: Grazie.
1: Enjoy the festa today.
2: Thank you, ladies.
1: Yeah, thank
2: you. I hope you get to see the show again. Are you coming again?
1: I'm coming. I don't know about these two, but I'm coming.
2: Oh, fantastic.
1: We've already got our tickets.
2: No worries.
1: Okay, thank you.
2: Have a great day,
1: thank
2: everyone.
1: Thank you,
3: Emilia.
2: Okay, ciao, ciao.
1: Okay.
3: Okay.
1: Andiamo.
3: Sì. 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

0: Bentornati. 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
1: Abbiamo con noi il nostro sacerdote, era il nostro, adesso ce l'hanno rubato. So, Father Edridge, you're going to speak in Italian or English?
2: Maybe English.
1: English, yeah. Okay.
2: So, maybe a little bit Italian, but English mostly. Okay.
1: How long have you been gone from this church?
2: Well, I went in the year 2024 in February.
1: In February, so it's over.
2: Only 2.5 years.
1: Yes.
2: Yeah.
1: And we're very pleased to have you back here to celebrate la Madonna di Monte Vergine.
2: Grazie mille, grazie. Yeah.
1: Sei sempre benvenuto.
2: Grazie.
1: La messa stamattina è stata fantastica.
2: Grazie. 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
1: 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Ci può dire qualcosa dove che a Melbourne?
2: Sì. In Melbourne, io in Sud Melbourne, sì. In città.
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1: uh-huh.
2: We don't have a lot of Italian, it's in English, a city parish, so.
1: Okay.
0: Ah.
2: Io non parlo italiano in Melbourne.
1: No.
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2: Tutte in, non in mio parrocchia, sì.
0: Ah.
2: No.
1: Ci sta qualche chance che torni in Adelaide?
2: No. Perché Cappuccino, so you left, handed over the parish to the Archdiocese.
1: Okay.
2: So we have closed our presence here.
1: Oh,
2: yeah.
1: We're missing you.
2: Yeah, I can come like this.
1: And I know that you came for Maria's 80th.
2: That's
1: she
2: right.
1: She told me.
2: Yeah, I came. I got a few things, like we have a wedding in December. Over here.
1: So you're coming back
2: for a wedding, somewhere around the place here, but not in this parish.
1: Not in this parish.
2: I got a baptism here in this parish in November.
1: November. So you keep coming back.
2: Yeah, for occasions, but we can't come back to stay. So yeah.
1: You know that we always welcome you with open arms.
2: I'm really grateful. No.
1: Yes.
2: Thank you very much.
1: You were part of this parish for a very long time.
2: That's right. Yeah. Nearly 7 years. Yeah.
1: 7 years.
2: Yeah.
1: Beautiful, beautiful. And in that time, you learned. Well, not in that time, but you learned to speak and practice your Italian.
2: Correct, yes. Yeah. It was great, actually. Yeah. Something I never thought of in life. So.
1: Yeah. I wish I could speak Indian, same as you can speak Italian, even though I got a lot of Indian friends.
2: Yeah.
1: But, hey, we speak English. So, you always very happy to come back to this parish?
2: I am. I just feel at home.
1: Yeah, you have made a lot of good friends here.
2: Yeah. It's more like, you know, this

And we are Amika, and we have some Italian songs for you this afternoon, so please join us in singing along. Are we ready for this chorus? Here we go.

Thank you, thank you. I always get so emotional singing that song. Isn't it beautiful? Italian songs are truly the most beautiful songs in the world. But we're going to liven things up for this next one. And I'd love to have some dancers. So if you're here and you're able, better be on this dance floor. I see a couple over here. Santino, got my eyes on you. All right, we're going to all need to put our hands together. Let's enjoy the moment. Life's too short. Here is Finché la barca va. Are we ready?

0: Thank you. All right, it's time for some more Italian songs. Angel, where are you? Is she here? All right, let's do this. Let's get things going. Some more. No. Couple more.
1: All right, should I get mine?

0: All right, one more time. If you're Maria, can you say, me? Me? Any Marias?
1: No, Maria. Oh, I find it very hard to believe.
0: Maria, Maria, Maria, Maria, Maria, Maria, Maria. Eh? Mama Maria, Nonna Maria, we love you. We love all our Marias. Thank you for being here. But you know what, Maria, we do love? Maria di Monte Vergine, and that is the Maria that brings us all here today. Perfect.
1: Well said, Renee.
0: All right, Angel, what do we have next?
1: All righty. What do we have time for, John?
0: Do we have time for one more?
1: All right. Do you guys want to hear one more? Yeah? All right, which one should we do, Renee?
0: What do you think they want to hear?
1: I don't know. Should we do... Let's get them up dancing. Let's do Tintarella.
0: All right.
1: Hey?
0: Should we do Tintarella di Luna? 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All right. Here we go.
1: All right. Sing along.

0: Ok, guarda un po' chi è venuto a trovarci, la nostra grandissima cantante giovane nel Sud Australia. 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
1: 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Come stai, Mario?
0: Io? 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
0: 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Di un po'.
1: Bene.
0: Di un po', come va? Scherzi a parte, come va la tua carriera da cantante? Dimmi.
1: Molto bene. Sì. Always something on which is great. You know, it's amazing to get out into the Italian community once again. It's home for me. This feels comfortable for me. So it's, yeah, amazing to be here again and amazing to see such a big turnout.
0: And it's amazing that to have you.
1: Oh.
0: And, you know, part of the big turnout, I'm sure you've got something to do with that. Your talent is known.
1: Thank you. This is one of the festas that is very close to home for me, the Madonna di Montevergine.
0: Have you been there?
1: No, I have not.
0: You're not too far from Salerno. You should have gone.
1: I know. Yeah, a couple months ago, I came back from a beautiful Italy trip. Mm. I saw my family, my father, just outside of Salerno.
0: Mm-hmm.
1: It was beautiful. Yeah. So this festa, because it's so close to, you know, where I grew up here in South Australia. I've been coming here since I was a little girl. So, yeah, it's amazing to still see these traditions alive. And, yeah, it's beautiful.
0: And it's always lovely to see you supporting it.
1: Thank you, Mario.
0: I do trust that you keep on doing it.
1: 100%.
0: Okay, 100%. My dear. Thank you ever so much for showing
1: thank
0: up.
1: Thank you. Thank you so much. Buona festa. It's very nice to talk to you once again. Thank you.
0: Okay.
1: Thank you.
0: Ciao, ciao.
1: Ciao.

0: Maestro Vicentin, you got a beautiful group, fantastic, all of you. Thank you very, very much.
1: Grazie.
0: You've done really well. Fantastic.
1: Grazie.
0: One more round of applause, please.
1: Grazie.
0: Congratulazione. Well done.
1: El Monteverdi Singers, grazie.
0: Monteverdi Singers.
1: David Fitzgerald, là sulla fisarmonica, e Sersha Kozlowski. Che brava. 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

0: Ok, allora adesso abbiamo il piacere e l'onore di avere con noi Member for Sturt, Federal Member for Sturt, Claire Flattingham.
1: Good afternoon, thank you. Very loud here. Just suddenly very loud. It's a festa.
0: Everybody's in the festive mood.
1: I've just got you.
0: Okay. Claire, again, thank you ever so much for being here today, supporting this great festa. It's been going for a while. In fact, it's the 71st year.
1: 71 years, exactly.
0: And it's still, it is lovely to see still so much support for this festa.
1: It is great to see so much support. Mario, 71 years, as you say, is a long time, and that's many years of dedication and commitment to making this festa happen and to making it what it is. And I think this is my third or fourth time I've been to the festa, and every year it seems to get bigger. This year there's even a petting zoo, so I'm going to go hit that up after this. But there's something for everything, right? There's something for kids, something for adults, food, drink, company. It's absolutely it's a great event, and we've got great weather for it this afternoon.
0: And as long as you can today, by giving us the beautiful weather and the fact that so many people are here is a witness to the importance of this.
1: 100%, and we had a great turnout this morning for the procession and the mass led by Father Eldridge, who did an absolutely brilliant job. The church was completely packed, a really beautiful service, lots of meaning, and a really nice atmosphere of celebration amongst everyone who was in attendance.
0: How would you suggest improvement or changing or introducing anything? What's, you know,

0: enormous. It's huge, and it makes me jealous every time I come here and look at it. I can't eat it.
1: Yeah,
0: I talked to Don.
1: A good start. It's a very valid request because a lot of people that I come across need to have good food.
0: Well, I went to Italy a couple of years ago, and the amount of gluten-free food was everywhere, and the quality was absolutely excellent. So in Italy, they are getting gluten-free right. And we're pretty good here in Australia, but yeah, we just need that gluten-free Zeppoli next year, Mario. That's get my vote.
1: That's your improvement.
0: we've got a bit of activity on the stage at the moment.
1: Yes, it's their job.
0: Yeah, that's right. They're entertaining us. Exactly. Yeah, I would like to say I can see them walking around everywhere, working in all the food stalls, drink stalls. Thank you so much for giving up your time. The Dharma's in Montevirginia as well. Thank you very much, ladies, for your commitment and dedication to your community. To Dom Zolo, what a champion. I think he's going to need a couple of Aperol spritzes by the end of the night, but, you know, he's still standing at the moment. So what a great member of our community here in the electorate of Sturt, someone that gives everything to this festa and to his community. And to the Italian community, buona festa, enjoy, have a blast, have a great time.
1: Thank you so much. Thank you for having me. Grazie mille.

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1: Ok, allora vorrei ricordarvi che siete in ascolto della radio degli anni 531 che trasmette in diretta dalla festa del Monte Vergine qua a San Francisco of Assisi, Newton. 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
2: Sì, Matteo.
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2: Grazie.
1: Salutiamo gli ascoltatori innanzitutto, vero?
2: Yes.
1: Could say hello to everybody?
2: Yeah, yeah. So hello to everybody who's listening in, and it's very fortunate for me to follow on from a fellow Marchigiano, so it seems like it's a Marchigiano segment.
1: That's it. You had to get that in somehow.
2: Yeah, that's right. That's exactly right.
1: But the Madonna represents everybody, whether it's Marchigiano or otherwise. She's there for everybody. And this is a great celebration, 71 years of it.
2: It's absolutely a great celebration. And for me, you know, I reflect on the fact, you know, when my dad came here, he was in his 20s. I don't know if he would have thought that they would have been carrying on these traditions and generations now. You know, we're going into second generation, third generation, and even fourth generations of people celebrating this devotion to the Mary. And, you know, it's very important that we keep, you know, following these traditions and keep celebrating days like today.
1: Yeah, it's part of, a celebration is part of one's life, isn't it?
2: That's right. That's right. And it's an important time for us to reflect about our faith, about our family, about our culture, and you know, days like this, it's people coming together, you know, and that's a fantastic thing.
1: And tell me, just going away from this festa,
2: yes,
1: you have a festa of your own at home. Yes. With your little one.
2: Yeah.
1: How is that going?
2: Yeah, so little Lucia, she's 9 months old now. And that's it's beautiful. It's a beautiful time, you know, where the interaction with her is just fantastic. And me and Kate, we're both absolutely in love with little Lucia. It's a busy time,
1: but happy time.
2: You know, it's you almost think to yourself, you know, what was life before a little bambina? So.
1: Talking about little bambina. I hear in the grapevines that you're going to be paying Federica time and a half from now on.
2: Yeah, that's right. That's right. She's got a little one coming as well, which, you know, so the office is going to be filled with babies soon. So, you know, I think I think they'll be the bosses of the office, not so much us.
1: They will attract attention, I'm sure.
2: Yeah, that's right. But it's beautiful. I think, you know, having, you know, the office, we want to make it feel like a community space. And so if you've got kids and you know, people coming to the office, it's a great thing. And we want to bring people together.
1: And I hear you were doing knocking in the last couple of days. How's that going?
2: Yeah, very good, very good. My most favourite part of politics is getting out and meeting people. I think, you know, people think politics is going to the Parliament House and speaking in the chamber there, but for me, it's the human interaction that's so important, because that best informed me in terms of my job.
1: It helps you connect, does it not?
2: Absolutely. And if people don't even have issues, it's being able them to know that they can contact me, and I'm someone there that's open to hear from them, and wants to hear from them, and you know, also, you know, welcome people to come to the office. And you know, I've got the maquinetta there, like, you know, Mario, and you know, I'm happy for people to come to have a coffee in the office.
1: Lovely. And I'm sure that you are well received, at least most of the time.
2: Most of the time. No. People absolutely, they're very good when you go to their doors. We got very fortunate to be in an electorate where, people are very respectful. Whether they agree with you or not, it's a very respectful community and very friendly and people wanting to engage, which is great.
1: Yeah. Listen, before I forget, I asked this question somebody else before you.
2: Yeah.
1: If there is one thing that you would like to see with this festa, what would it be?
2: I think, wouldn't it be great, with my daughter Lucia, being in her old age, bringing her grandkids to this festa. That's ultimately what we want to happen with this festa, where it lives on beyond, the people that started it and so on. We want this to live forever.
1: It would be great, wouldn't it?
2: Yeah.
1: But, they've got a great bunch of people. Somebody was saying there's something like 50 people that in the committee that help out, 50 volunteers, plus people in the management committee.
2: Yeah.
1: It's quite a few.
2: Yes.
1: It's quite a big number. But then again, to put something as big as this together, it does take quite a bit.
2: Yeah.
1: And I'm sure you want to thank everybody.
2: The volunteers. So Cavaliere Domenico Zolo is doing a wonderful job as the president. It's a whole team. And that whole team, year in, year out, volunteers, supporters, sponsors, have really allowed this to continue over 71 years now. It's fantastic. They've done a great job.
1: On that note, you will soon be on the stage doing your bit officially.
2: Yes.
1: I'd like to thank you for coming.
2: Thank you. I'll be doing my bit in Italian, I reckon. So.
1: You practiced?
2: I've got a speech ready in Italian, and so we'll give it a good go.
1: Now I'm sure you'll succeed.
2: Yeah.
1: Think positive.
2: Yeah, we'll do.
1: And you'll get there.
2: Yeah, thank you for everything you do. Thank you for Radio Italiana for covering this event, which is very important as an Italian-Australian community, but, for the wider community, we need to keep transmitting this, so that it does live on. So thank you.
1: Sure, and the 5RTI management would fully support that idea.
2: Yes.
1: So again, thank you ever so much.
2: Thank
1: Until
2: you
1: next time, have a great day.
2: Grazie mille. Ciao, ciao.

0: Yes, sing it out, sir. Thank you. No, I wish I did. I wish I had a piano accordion as well.
1: Tommy Jones.
0: Yes, I got some of Tommy Jones. Delilah, Delash.

0: to you.
1: Hip hop! Hip hop! Hip hop! A Domenico Zolla, forza!
2: Thank you very much. Who let the cat out of the bag?
1: Ladies and gentlemen, a big round of applause to all our guests.
2: John, I'm getting to an age where I don't want to tell anybody anymore how old I am.
1: No. We don't say the age.
2: We
1: need you for the prossima festa.
2: Okay. Thank you very much, everybody.
1: Ladies and gentlemen, guests, have a nice time. Have a zeppola, have a drink. Talk to your friends and good luck. E buona festa!
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A song by Nicola Di Bari, you remember this one? 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

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I didn't have grey hair back then. A song by Gianni Morandi, you'll remember this one.

0: You're listening to Nightlife here at the Festa della Madonna di Montevergine at Newton. Let's go back to the main stage.
1: This bloke was born before I was even in existence. His name was Mario Lanza. Do you remember Mario Lanza? 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

0: Grazie. 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
1: Who likes Italian ice cream?
0: Very good. Very good. This lady knows her Pupo. Let's see you up dancing. Come on.

0: It's her home. Oh, thank you so much. Oh. All right.
1: We're ready.
2: I start. One, two, three, four.

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Wow. 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I'm sorry. I'm going to slow this right down though for you all. The last couple of songs before we say goodnight to you. A very, very old song. You'll remember this one.

0: Thank you so much. Thank you. That one doesn't work, John. Yeah, so thank you. Ladies and... Hang on. John DeFerdi would like to say something. Hang on, Ron.
1: Domenico Zollo, come over here, please. Domenico. Forza. Okay. No, non funziona. Ladies and gentlemen, when we were discussing about band, we said we needed to bring these boys after 26 years, Domenico. Look what a fantastic, fantastic band. Bruno, I want you to tell everybody, what's the Leonora? To tell everybody saying, where these people? Are they from Sydney, from Melbourne, from West Australia? They want to know where you're from, what you've been playing. Come on, tell the people. Thank you, and grazie.
0: Thank you, John. Thank you, Dominic. Ladies and gentlemen, for those who don't know us, we stopped playing as a band in 1999. That was 27 years ago. And tonight is probably the third time we've played in 27 years. So we thought we'd come out of retirement just because we were asked to. And after tonight, we go back into retirement. So, but thank you very much. For those of us, for those of you who remember us from way back then, we played a lot of weddings. There was a song that we used to finish every single night with. The song means hello. It means goodbye. It's by Pupo, and it's called Cha. So from us, from Nightlife, thank you very much again. Good night, and ciao to you all.

0: And you're listening to us live from the Inner Madonna Montevergine. Big festa. It's a big festa.
1: Well,
0: it's...
1: everyone's waiting for the next band to come, the Italian Stallions, Fra Poco. Peter, what did you think of the other band?
0: What do you mean, the other nightlife?
1: Sorry,
0: They were fantastic. They were telling us at the end of their set how they've been around for a long time.
1: They stopped playing in 1999.
0: That's right. So some of them have had, I'm sure, grandchildren, and you know, ever since that time. But they're fantastic. They come out of retirement periodically, and they perform, and they did a pretty good job.
1: They were, they'd all be, I would say, in their 70s now.
0: Well, they were certainly, they were experienced looking.
1: Mature.
0: Mature.
1: But
0: looking.
1: They were moving.
0: They had everybody on the dance floor.
1: They were amazing nightlife.
0: It was terrific.
1: And I think a lot of our listeners would have had them at their weddings. Nightlife, the band.
0: Yes.
1: They said they played a lot at Italian weddings many, many years ago. And all the songs that they played were songs that they used to play at all the Italian weddings when we were growing up.
0: That's it.
1: Amazing.
0: And now we've just enjoyed some wonderful pasta. Absolutely
1: Rosalia's
0: sensational.
1: Still
0: Rosalia was so kind. She's still eating, but she went out to join the queue. The queue was enormous a little while ago, but she was successful in getting us some wonderful Vasili. So to all of those who
1: volunteers,
0: are part of that volunteer group, there must be dozens and dozens and dozens.
1: Well, they would have to be, because I think I heard John DeFerdi say there was over 1,000 people that came through the gates here at the festa from this morning to now. And look, we've got a lot of young kids as well, here still at 9 o'clock listening to the music with their parents and their families.
0: Well, although I'm not sure if this, the next band, the Italian Stallions.
1: You like saying that, don't you?
0: I do. But I'm not sure about it for the young ones.
1: Oh, it might be all right.
0: I don't know.
1: Well, we'll have to wait and see.
0: We will.
1: We'll have to wait and see.
0: And when I say young ones, I mean the under 40s.
1: Oh, you mean me, Peter? Oh, okay. I'll let you know if I'll enjoy. I'm sure I'll enjoy, because they all look like pretty hipster type blokes. And like you said, they're all in black.
0: What do they look like? Hipster.
1: Hipster.
0: Blokes. Oh.
1: Look, they're all in black.
0: They are.
1: Black is black.
0: Mm-hmm. Mm-hmm.
1: Black is the colour.
0: Now, we had no standing room, basically, for nightlife. But now there are a few chairs have become available, because I think everyone has gone out
1: to
0: join
1: food.
0: The pizza line, to get their Zeppoli.
1: And
0: have you seen? I saw almost a trolley load of Zeppoli come past not very long ago. And it was a gentleman, an older gentleman. I bet he'd been sent off.
1: To go and get
0: by the children,
1: for the whole row.
0: Go and get for everybody. And he had bags and bags.
1: But, Peter, like you said, the volunteers, if we didn't have volunteers at these feasts would not happen. Because they have been on their feet all day, cooking, preparing, setting up the tents, setting up the chairs. All of the feasts. So thank you to all the volunteers who are working today.
0: Well, you know, the festa could continue, but with no one preparing any of the foods and so on, you'd have a very unhappy gathering of people saying,
1: Italian.
0: Where is it?
1: Well, that's right. That's right, which is fantastic. So we've eaten, we've had our Zeppole, we've had our Fusilli, we've had our ice cream. We probably need a coffee, I would say. That would be a good idea. And then we'll just listen to the wonderful music.
0: Have you been over to the souvenirs pavilion?
1: Have they got a souvenir pavilion?
0: Mm-hmm.
1: What are they selling there?
0: Everything to do with La Madonna di Montevergine.
1: Well, Peter, I might go and buy you a little symbol for your faith.
0: Well, I just don't know what I would prefer. Do I want a bust or a full-size statue?
1: I will find something. I will find something, Peter.
0: Something that we could use.
1: That will reflect your personality. How's that? For your future faith.
0: I'll look forward to that. Look, I can see that from right where we're sitting, right across the pavilion here, there are three or four ladies who are all... They have been busy. I've been watching.
1: Yeah, selling a lot of their memorabilia, which is good. A lot of people... I remember growing up, Rosalia, you would too... Io aveva a portrait of San Antonio above my bed. My sisters and I had, how do you say, a frame di San Antonio. And ogni sera dovevamo fare la preghiera prima che andiamo a letto.
2: Ma Sant'Antonio era molto importante per la famiglia nostra, sì, e per quella zona. 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
2: Yeah.
1: Ma solo quella statua era ancora in un pezzo.
2: Hai visto.
1: So that's faith, Peter.
2: Yeah, la fede.
0: Absolutely.
2: Yes. I was saying that Mum had, those little statues of San Anthony, and then we put them on the grave. And one was destroyed. We'll see how this one goes.
0: Is there a saint for naughty children?
1: I'm sure there is. I think.
2: Io non lo so.
1: Maybe it's called. I don't want to say the name.
2: C'è un santo per chiesto per i bambini che fanno
1: i cattivi.
2: Io non lo so.
1: Forse Saint Peter, but I don't think so because he was a disciple.
2: Yeah, ma tu devi ricordare Peter. You must remember Peter that. Christ, Jesus, he welcomed all the children. Doesn't matter if they're naughty or not naughty. So they don't need a saint. They got Jesus.
0: Oh, well.
1: That's right.
0: You've gone straight to the top.
2: That's
0: okay.
2: He welcomed all the little children.
1: But, Rosalia, quando noi cresciamo, nostri genitori dobbiamo fare la preghiera ogni sera prima che andiamo. Ma adesso non lo fanno.
2: No.
1: That's just all stopped, hasn't it, now?
2: Mi ricordo, Liliana, quando crescevo i miei figli, anche io facevo fare la preghiera ogni sera. Next to the bed. We always used to do the Our Father. Sempre il Padre Nostro. We didn't do anymore, just the Our Father. But we used to do that, didn't we? We used to do the Our Father before the kids went to bed. When the kids were little, we used to make them do the Our Father. But no, people don't do it anymore.
1: We used to do it in Italian.
2: Yeah,
1: Mary God and Nostro Padre. Ma mia nipotina Serafina, che c'hai 7 anni, se io parlo della preghiera, she goes to a Catholic school, she goes, no, what's that? And I think it's a little bit sad.
2: Yeah.
1: But anyway.
2: Well, if she goes to a Catholic school, they would be doing it. They would be doing it. But sometimes
1: se
2: kids,
1: ferma la scuola, non
2: yeah, it has to be reinforced at home.
1: That's right,
0: Now
2: I think we might be ready for the stage.
0: Compare John De Fede is I think, introducing...
2: Yep.
1: The Italian Stallions.
0: The big performance. I think the corral has been opened. The gates have been locked away and the Stallions will be leaping onto the stage. They don't march. They'll be galloping.
1: I reckon there's a few Italian Stallions here tonight.
2: Yeah, we've seen a few, Liliana, but keep your eyes to yourself, okay?
1: Oh, okay.
2: Okay, Auntie Mo, I'm not sure. She's still sitting with us.
0: All right, let's have our final little supporters
1: I'm not
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0: Tony, maybe wow. Have a look down there, man. If you can do that for us, that would be great.
1: Well, ladies and gentlemen, I don't know about this. Is my first time in Adelaide.
0: I was here 2 years ago, Signora.
1: And what a beautiful state Adelaide is.
0: This lady's just reminded me that we were here 2 years ago, and I had everybody on the stage. But today we can't, Signora, because since then I've put up the peso, say, and this one she gone up and down like this. This is not good, because after maybe I got boom in the buco.
1: No.
0: We got the... Oh, tamburino, boy.
2: Oh, tamburino.
0: Maybe later when we do the tarantella,
1: after
0: we can do this.
1: After we do the tarantella, signora.
0: Here we go, guys. 2, 3, 4.

0: Wow. I think we've got room for two more people to dance. What do you think, Gee?
1: We've got a few more. Well, hello, Adelaide!
2: Just a little bit more.
1: It's so good to be here.
0: No worries, senora. There's plenty of songs that are coming your way.
1: Oh.
0: We do canzone napoletane pure. Don't worry about
2: it. Oh, don't worry. Napoletano songs will come plenty. Talking about napoletano song, this gentleman is napoletano. Yeah, excuse me. What's wrong, senora? Don't worry, that's coming too. Don't worry.
1: Well, we've got some requests here. We've got some requests. We got that one too.
2: But signora, signora, signorina, signora, questa canzone vuole una moneta. So whatever you want to give me, I will sing for you. But you know what? I'll sing it from you from the heart. It'll come up soon, don't
0: yes,
2: worry.
0: Yes, but we're going to do a song that was also done by this man.
2: That's right.
0: Signor Sel Da Vinci, cantante napoletano. Una canzone intitolata Rosetta.

0: This is the one that we're going to do for the first time, huh?
1: Here we go.
0: We're going to try this one.
1: You tell them about it, Dino.
0: We're going to do this one, guys.

Okay. Have we got any Umberto Tozzi fans here tonight? All right, let's do this. Let's go.

0: Hey, George.
1: Sta signora ha richiesto una canzone prima, è vero?
2: Well, you know what? I don't know this song. We but I'm going to do it for you. I do it for you. I don't play nothing. I'm not a musician. But I just sing it for you. I'll try to do this for you. Boys, do you know this song?
3: Yeah.

0: There you go, señora. One a cheeky, this señora here.
1: I like her.
0: Yeah, you not see what
1: very
0: she did.
1: Very cheeky girl. What's the señora's name? What's your name, though? You did this one. You did one of these, huh? Oh, no, I saw her. There.
2: Hello, Bambola.
1: Akwasi.
2: Oh, how are you?
1: Oh. Okay.
2: You good? I've got two daughters like you. Not like you now. They were little like you. God bless you, baby. All right, ladies and gentlemen. Also, we've got one of the best singers that plays the drums.
0: This man right here on my left, Mr. Morris Rebecca.
2: Maurizio.
1: Hey! Hey!

0: Becky, everybody.
1: Wow. Grazie.
0: Bravissimo.
2: He's the one that keeps us all in time, yeah?
3: That's right.
2: What a hard job that is.
3: If I come and jump off the stage, will you catch me?
0: That's called crowd surfing.
3: Is that what it's called?
0: I think so.
3: Yeah, but you know, in Calabria, they don't catch you. They just bury you.
0: Straight into the concrete.
3: Straight into the concrete. Boom. Take it away, boys. Let's have a bit of fun with this one.

0: Joshua Maka, everybody.
1: Boys, what a crowd. You need to come down here.
0: You're staying there. You're going to stay down there.
1: You can come down now. They're going to kill me down here.
2: We know that a couple of songs has been done earlier, but we'd like to do them as well.

0: Ladies and gentlemen, we have had the pleasure of working in Cairns for the Italian festival up there. And we've sort of adopted a young lady.
1: But not just from Cairns.
0: Yes.
1: When she comes to Sydney.
0: Yes.
1: I take her like my third daughter. She is a beautiful young lady.
0: She is. And
1: you
0: know what?
1: You can do the honours.
0: Homegrown talent.
2: Homegirl.
0: Our fellow stallionette, as we like to call her, Miss Claudia Migliaccio.
2: All the way from Adelaide.
3: Buonasera.
0: So Claudia sung this a few times.
3: Can I say one thing? They let anybody into South Australia. It's a pleasure. It's a pleasure. We're going to sing a little bit of a tune, yeah?
4: Yeah.
3: And you guys are going to help us. Hang on. This is my spot over here. Quanti limani?

0: much.
1: Oh.
0: Thank you so much.
1: Love ya.
0: They love you. Do we love the Stallions? Oh, come on. We can do way better than that. Do we love the Stallions?
2: Love ya.
1: Hey, we love you, okay?
2: We love you.
0: Oh, I love you,
3: you
0: too.
3: You know what the scary part is? I always get asked, Italian Stallions, so you're the strip show. I went, no. Not these days, anyway. I know there's more to see, but it's a panza. That's it. Shall we? Shall we do this one that is way, way back by Mr. John Paul Young? Fiorello did this song back in the day, and it's a song that in Italian is called Ricordati di me. But you know it is. Love is in the air. Here we go.

0: Well done. How good was that?
1: Somebody said it was cold here. Maybe if I stand in the doorway over there.
2: No, you know, Tony, can you do me a favour?
3: Tell me, George.
2: Can you sing this song for these beautiful ladies here?
3: Yes, the lady at the back there.
2: Sam, hang on a minute.
3: Is she? Where
2: Aspect
3: is she?
1: Un attimino, gentlemen.
2: When I say sing to the beautiful ladies, to the men, sempre con rispetto.
1: And just with respect.
2: The beautiful ladies, all the respect.
1: Please, give a big round of applause for our sister, Claudia Migliaccio.
0: Yes, sir, thank you so much. Thank you. Enjoy the rest of the show. It's really good, I promise.
2: Tony, can you do this song, please? Do it for me.

0: dear thing. How about in English? Just like a wheeler, like a bit of Elvis, you know. We were crying, oh, here we go. If we lost true love, oh,
1: tiny, what's wrong?
0: And sweet devotion, oh, yeah. Your lips excite me, here we ring. Let your arms invite me, whoa, whoa. Oh, we'll meet again. Who knows where? I don't know.

0: Thank you.
1: Una canzone napoletana that went right around everywhere.
2: Well, hang on a minute.
0: Even Elvis.
2: I think we should do these with this song. What do you reckon?
3: I think so.
2: Ah, man. Now.
0: All right. Look
2: Are you
0: at
2: ready?
0: This.
2: Take it away, boys.
1: Yeah, let's start, guys. Start.

0: All right.
1: Siamo pronti, compare Giorgi? You're driving this
2: I'm
1: train.
2: Just dancing.
1: Are you just a dancer? Here we are.
2: Cheers.

0: 2 years ago, this guy got up on stage with some mates and we did the tarantella and all that sort of stuff. We can't have that many on stage this year. Remember, we were like, nobody sitting down. We were just... And we even got Dominic Zolo up here and John Fedeli, he got up as well.
1: Actually, you know what? You know what, boys? Can you do me a favour? Let's change the show a bit. Can you do a tarantella napoletana?
2: Oh! Napoletana. All right.
0: You can do that?
2: Come on. Let's do it.
1: He's ready. Tarantella napoletana.
2: Napoletana. Okay.

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0: Every Friday, where the stars twinkle and the night is full with passion. 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